just some bumper clock bullshit out the club. So just kick it for a minute. The flashing lights, the fucking popo out there. So just chill for a minute.

0: Them up now. Yeah.
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0: 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Look, cuz. This one's for you. Respect the game, and the game will respect you back. I always told you that. Check it out.

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Yeah? All right. We'll be right back with some more music, y'all.

0: Yeah.
1: 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Instead, you know, if we have ending, should we try to end it? So we go chorus and then chorus, and then it goes into the psych, the jam, the
0: yeah. 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
1: Gotta love it. 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
0: I don't think so.
1: All right. Yeah, we're gonna have some fun tonight. Let's just do this. Get some people up in here. So, yeah. 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
0: Nice. Yeah. Thanks, y'all. 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
1: That's right. 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

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Don't you worry. All right. We got it. I'm having fun. 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
0: Boom. 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Thanks, y'all. 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

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Just kinda how we do it. Boom, boom, boom. 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

0: hip-hop.
1: Yeah, thanks, y'all. 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That's what we like to do. Taking my pimp glasses off now. 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
1: Jay Byrne.
2: Yes, sir.
0: Are y'all having fun? Are y'all, we trying to get it? You know, we're going to crank it up next notch. Yeah. Put my stunner shades back on. All right. All right. So let's just rock it. Microphone business. Boom. 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They know how to get the party popping. Dancing queen. Microphone business. I wanna rock, but it's a one, so you just can't stop. 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

0: Thanks, y'all. 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What do you think about this band? Juice, right here. That's it. Don't get much better. Thanks, family. Thanks.
1: Yeah.
2: Sunny Bray.
0: All right, this is for the locals. I mean, I guess that's everybody. Let's do this.

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I give it all to you. I'll make more tomorrow.

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1: 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Yes. What's up, y'all?
2: Thanks, brother.
3: Dirty.
1: Hop off the presses. 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

0: 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That was actually really sick right there. What just happened? You were there. You witnessed it. I'm telling you.
1: Tell them. Spread the word.
2: We taking over.
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1: You guys, there are the most exciting 15 people I ever met in my life.
0: That's why we're gonna take it to another level tonight. Right now.
1: Thanks for riding with the Juice Squad tonight. 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

0: true sound. 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
0: Make some noise, Jambalaya. 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
1: That's right. 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
1: Big up the NorCal Masters, too. From San Diego to Humboldt County, we represent the whole.

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1: Don't call them out.
0: What's next? Cause I'm in love, I'm in love. All the farmer's daughters out there, yeah. You know. Let's go, juice sound.
2: We want to say thank you for letting us play here tonight.
0: This is a nice setup.
2: We're
0: nice
2: loving
0: setup.
2: It to be out in the outdoors playing some music. 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
1: Nice vibes tonight. 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This is the baddest band. Baddest band. We represent, you know, I guess this whole area. Northern Humboldt, Southern Humboldt, Northern Mendo, Southern Mendo, all the way down to Mexico, goddamn. Up to Canada. You know they got the righteous seeds up there too. Yo, all right.
0: Yeah.
1: Let's keep it moving, y'all. How y'all feeling? Yes. All right.
0: I want to big up right here in this place, though, because I love every other place. But this place is special. We're glad to be right here in this little place. This spot, I ain't gonna even call it a name.
1: Chronic, run it.

0: Right,
1: I want the juice crew to break me down.
0: Rude boy.
1: When you're ready. Okay. When you're ready, break me down. Break me down. Here you go. Watch this one.
0: Boom. Because
1: they heard about women. Heard about women. Heard about women. Heard about women. Heard about women. Heard about women. You smoke weed like I do. I will sing this one.

0: Great. Wheel.
1: Yeah, Juice Crew, live and direct, as I would say.
2: Yo, how y'all feeling tonight?
3: Well, make some noise then. Make some noise then.
2: Yeah. Hardest working band. Hardest working band.
0: Probably my mic.
2: Yo, what's happening? Let's smash it.
4: Thank you, everybody.
2: Let's smash it. This one we call New World Order. All right. Y'all understand what we mean.
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How many times can he get jumped at the bus stop? 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

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Check the beat, new juice selection. 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

0: to a stem. 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
1: What's up?
2: I think we scared them all.
0: Yeah. Boom. We are Juice. Apparently y'all don't know. Everybody say Juice. That's right. Do you know it's a takeover? Boom. Report to the

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Yes, Juice Crew, never run away. 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Stand firm, I say. 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Everywhere we go, they all know. 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You doing you, we doing me. 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

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Haters gonna twist, peach pinch fist, approach on wrist, never gonna diss. 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Yo! 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

0: what she like. 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What she like, what she like. Boom, boom, boom. Ladies, make some noise. We're gonna have a good time tonight, right? 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Show me a little love. Show me some love. Yeah.
1: Okay, on.
2: All right.
0: All right, all right. Who wants a CD right here? I got a CD, Jewel CD, right here. Here she is, right here. Here you go. Boom. All right. All right. That was a... Didn't spill the beer. That's perfect. Yeah. Yeah. What you gonna do tonight? Show me a little love. Yeah. 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

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I'm not attached to it. I give it all to you. Is it a safe bet? Is it a safe bet? Huh? 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

0: 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I give it all to you.
1: You are attached to it.
0: Yes, y'all. This is how we do it. Y'all having a good time? What's up? Make some noise. Make some.

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Time to free up the stress. Listen to your heart beating out your chest. On a vision quest. 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

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All right. 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
1: Sunny Bray and more time.
3: Ride them.
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0: We got a couple more for y'all. 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

0: Yeah, man, Mo Chill, just hold it down. 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Dan Nose. 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
1: Yo, yo, yo, yo. 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

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I just wanna kick 16 lines. Snitching is a crime, know I get mine. 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We handle the shit up here ourselves. 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

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I never drop down. I just wanna kick 16 lines. Snitching is a crime. You know I get mine, shit is jumping off. Yeah, just rock that like that. That's that West Side flavor. You know it, you know it, you know it, you know it, you know it. Yo, Juice Crew. Wee! Yes, I am. They got.

Yeah, it's a basement groove thing. Where we practice in our studios, the basement. It's sunny, Bray. Enough vibes all day. Enough blunts all day. You know?

Yo, K-Star, let me have some, man. 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That's right. Nice. Check this chorus out.

That's how it's done. Yeah, that's right. That's another one of those.

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Cause I'm an H to the U. MC. MC. Friday night.

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This one's called Blunts and Beats. 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

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It's just us. 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

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Bang the cut, bang the cut, bang the cut, yo, we say, what's up? Bang the cut, bang the cut, bang the cut, yo, we say, what's up? Bang the cut, bang the cut, bang the cut, and we say, what's up, yo? K-Star on the keyboards like that.

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They say it's a war on drugs, but it's a war on myself. You think the story ends, cycle continues. 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When the only purpose is to get revenue. 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

Yeah, thanks, y'all. 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

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It's a world premiere. Yes, man. First time in the whole wide world, people are gonna be delighted with this music. This is a new artist. It's from Humboldt County. 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What's up? Yes. People, are you ready for some cool reggae music made right here? Put your hands together. Aishi Dube and Masakana. Give it up. Reggae on the river.

people and the people under the sun, how you feeling today? Sun people, live it up. I want you to live it up in, you know, Reggae on the River, California. Yeah! Run it!

you guys feeling today? Haha. Big up, the name is Winstrong, aka Soul Rebel, you know? New album coming out, Eye of the Storm. I want you to big up all the upcoming artists, you know? You don't know how to go already. The new artists, it's about time right now. Yes. Well, we give thanks for life, you know? Masagana. Ah! Squeeze on there. Survival in a Survival in a Well, we give thanks for life, you know? Masagana.

Yes. Right now, we got to move things along quickly. So we're going to do one called Stand Firm. Anybody know Stand Firm? Yeah.

This brings us to our last tune. And before we get into it, I want to let y'all know that right here on Reggae on the River, I'm dropping my debut album right now after we play at the merch booth. It will be available. I can sign them and everything. So bless up. I want to thank each and every one of you guys, each and every one of you guys, for making this possible, because it's a dream of mine for a long, long, long time, right? Give thanks. And go like this. Challenge and bless my heart with a meditation. So

0: Yes.
1: All right. 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You can get the CD over there. Have a blessed and wonderful weekend.
2: Give it up.
1: And big up to all the volunteers and everybody.
2: Give it up. Give it up. Enough respect. Enough respect. Come on, man. Yeah, yeah. Come on. Respect the youth. Yeah. Ishidobi. Ishidobi. Alamo County. Come on. Woo! Bo, bo, bo, bo! Rockin'! Yeah, man. I get emotional, man. You have to forgive me. It's so beautiful to see the youth, man. The seed that grows. And look what happened. Yeah? Selassie I is ever present everywhere you go, man. The Rasta man is there. Because Selassie I is everywhere. So enough respect to the youth.

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Yeah.

0: people shout, yes, yes, yes. Yo.
1: Thank you all again for coming out.
2: You must run another one.
1: Yo, support the Humble Brewery.
2: People.
0: Oh, did y'all need another one? Did y'all want another one? Did you want, I don't fucking hear y'all. Did y'all want another one? We love y'all. Thanks for coming out.

0: Yeah. 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
1: 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This next track.

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Sharp like a razor, don't get too close, cause we're dangerous. None of the weak can hang with us.

0: time of the pause.
1: I'm just trying to remember the whole thing.
2: We didn't do this.

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0: through the entire thing, which is what the guitar basically did, and was the vibe of it, but it's a little bit different to where... Oh, thanks.
1: Yep.
0: Sweet, thank you. Appreciate that.
2: Sorry for the rough, I think it's good food for thought.
0: Yeah, beer is
1: nice,
0: down.
1: Cold beer.
0: But you know what I'm saying, I mean, we just played right through, but there is some kind of like... There is some difference there, you know, so I would like to break away from their basic riff to change it up and help signal the four there is what I was trying to say while playing, so I should signal that four.
3: Do you think that we need a signal?
0: Or? No, not a signal. I just mean something for the feel, you know? Because it's like instead of just playing straight eight all the way through, and on the last one, you know what I mean?
3: Because I'm doing like...
0: Yeah, you know what I mean?
3: That's the beat
4: and
3: I do.
0: Right there.
4: Hey, there's one song we didn't write down. What's that other...
0: I know, yeah, I like
3: it. I'm just hot.

0: There's your quarter hits on the cowbell there, Jay. Step ahead, huh?
1: We did step ahead earlier.
2: Now we got 23 songs.
3: Mounting That's quick. Yep. That'll be enough for the wedding.

0: I can play it, but it's just like, I need to get the feel and like all the vibe of the
1: strokes. All I'm saying is let's play it from the intro. Let's play our tunes from the beginning.
2: Okay.
1: Nah, let's jam.
3: Ready?

0: to play it. Something about the high notes, dude. I just gotta.
1: It's a constant bass.
0: Right on top of the. Cool.
1: Do you ever go into the like keep it going for a section?
0: What?
1: Like just keep it going all the way through, like.
0: No, I play the fullest length thing that I play, which maybe not right, is.
2: That's right.
1: Yeah.
0: That's pretty much what I played the whole time, right there. But then occasionally I go.
2: Let's start Phantom.
0: Oh. Oh, we are gonna have our intro. Nice.
2: This is a good one. Drum and bass, yeah.

0: podcast. 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
1: right into
0: bo. So it's like climbing up. Okay.

0: back into it right there.
1: Okay, good.
0: Yeah. Four.
1: I thought I remembered like we extended.
0: We had done that. It's just I think we decided to not do that after a while.
1: Because it's coming out of every chorus, right?
0: Yeah.

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1: Circus music.
2: Bust out the Morgan grinder.
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0: Cool, man. 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Coffee is an Ethiopian drink. It comes from the town of Kaffa. And the elders in Ethiopia still drink a little small cup of coffee because that stuff is thick. It's the right stuff for the morning. 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Beautiful thing. Yeah, man, are you ready from some homemade, homegrown reggae music?
1: Sun people and the people under the sun, how you feeling today? 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

0: you guys feel it today? Big up, the name is Winstrong, aka Soul Rebel, you know? New album coming out, Eye of the Storm. I want you to big up all the upcoming artists, you know? You don't know how to go already. The new artists, it's about time right now. Yes. Well, we give thanks for life, you know? Massa Ghana.
1: Think y'all know where the Mac is getting. This is a Wheels of Steel. 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

0: It's the highest. 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
1: We're going to start with that, Chili.

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1: 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We gonna do this.
2: No, no, no, Curtis.

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1: Thank you.
0: Yeah.
2: We got to get the sound just right, so bear with us with the changes in between.
0: Can y'all
2: songs.
0: Hear us out there? Is it loud enough? I'm deaf. I can't. Is it loud? Well, show me some love then. Show me some love.

0: Show me some love, girl. 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What's up? It's Friday night. Yeah. We gonna keep it popping. We gonna keep it rolling. I love that song, by the way. That's just
1: transformation.
0: Show me some love. What?

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Yes, I. Juice sound, all original. Act like you know. Yeah. Check it out, Vision Quest.

0: That's right. 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Thanks.
1: Sonny Bray.
2: That was sick.
1: All right, just calm down.
0: Yo. 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

0: Fourth down.
1: 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That's what I'm talking about. Okay, that was our intro. That was our intro. Now we're gonna hit the main chorus right now. Main chorus.

Yeah. 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We call him C-Note. C-Note over there. Give him some love. C-Note on the bass. Boom, boom. He's kind of shy. He's kind of shy. We like to expose him. He's not really shy. Whoa, what's next? What we got? Oh, K-Star on the keys. What we got? Make it happen.

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That feels good. 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

0: Make some noise, Jambalaya, what's up? That's right. Thanks for coming out. You know, we have decided to forego the set break. We will not have a set break tonight because you guys are so excited. We're just gonna keep this going. Keep this going. It's your birthday. It's your birthday. You don't, you, really. How old are you? She just, 26. Wow. 26. 26, oh my goodness. 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
1: Maybe.
0: What's your name? What's your name? What's your name? It's, mature is not bad. I'm just... Mermaid. 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
1: That's Mermaid Girl. 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

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I said, make some noise, Jambalaya! Yeah, hey, we got CDs. Take some of this juice home with you. I'm not talking about the bass player. I'm not talking about the drummer. I'm talking about all of us. Take us all home. Meet this guy on the side of the stage. He's got some CDs for you. CDs. Juice CDs. Make it happen. It was a 420 show. It was sick. Let's do it.

0: on.
1: Wow, you're so beautiful. Wow. All you guys had the opportunity to do that right there, and she actually did it.
0: Me.
1: Yeah, wow, she's cute. Hot.
0: Thank you for the help that I like.
1: Let's go then, little cuz, I mean.

Yes, yes. They say it's a war on drugs, but it's a war on me. What the fuck is that about? All right. Check it out. Check it out. We got a fat track coming for you next. What do we got? Put me on. Put me on. You know what this is about. Let's go.

Yes, yes. I think they love it, crew. We love it too. Who wants a disc? Nobody's throwing money up here, so. Nobody's throwing money up here, so I'm just giving them away for free. That's like, that's not, that's a business faux pas. It's not making money. But you're so cool, so. This one is, we played Reggae on the River recently. You guys know that venue, Reggae on the River? This is one of my favorite tracks when we played down there. It's called We

0: Nailed that ending.
1: Make some noise, Jambalaya! Are y'all ready? Are y'all ready? You ready to go home? No. No.
0: Me either.
1: All right, well, fuck it then. Let's play.

0: That was crazy.
1: I don't know what to say. I mean, I love y'all, I guess. I love, yeah, that was awesome. Because it's a rebel life. I can't help that. I don't know what to say. I mean, I love y'all, I guess. I love, yeah, that was awesome. Because it's a rebel life.

0: Watch yourself out there, see? Yeah. 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He's a spark plug of the band right there. Give it up for Danny. Danny the Monster, we call him. Yes. We just gonna keep it rolling. Y'all like that? Just boom, boom, boom, boom, boom. Like, all right. Where we at? Like, time wise. Looking good.
1: Okay.
0: Yes. Everybody in the club right now, go to the dance floor. Grab your best friend or your best friend's girlfriend and come to the dance floor. Just grind it. It's a friendly grind. It's an instant classic.

0: Wow, wow. 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Yeah. Ah, that was lovely, lovely. Can I get one for the road? Can I get a whoa, whoa for the road?
1: Whoa, whoa. Whoa, whoa.
0: That's nice. Yes, I.
1: Wow.
0: That's Jay Bird on the drums right there. Did y'all give him some love? That's Jay Bird on the drums right there.
1: All right, this is where Juice takes a 5-minute break.
2: What?
1: No? All right, never mind.

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Make the most of it Friday night. 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

0: There ain't no justice.
1: It's just us.
0: It's just us. Nice vibe. I know what you like. So obviously you weren't here earlier. We don't repeat songs in one night. You must have been at Everett's or something. Tomo or something. Dance hall. Yeah. Maybe you were at Plaza Grill. 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

0: 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We got a couple more. A couple more from what I hear. If you guys are really loud, we got a couple more. 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Don't ask for what you
1: want. This is the last song.
0: What?
1: One more in the clip. So get ready, dance your ass off.
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2: 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All right, all right. 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Some people had to do some things.
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0: Humboldt County, y'all. 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We gonna let go, it's Friday night, ho.
1: It's Friday night, y'all.
0: Boom!
1: Throw your hands up.
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1: 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Fuck it. One more. Step ahead. Step ahead. My name is Mo Chill. His name is K-Star. His name is Danny the Monster. We got Scotty Irie. Jay Bird on the drums. C-Note on the bass. Together we make juice. This is the last one. 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

0: Y'all feeling that tonight? 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
1: Yeah.
0: Woo! I like it. I like it. And y'all with us tonight. Damn. It's a good crowd.
2: We're going to go ahead and play this next track. It's on the Chronic Rhythm. Make some noise, people. It's on the Chronic Rhythm.
3: Y'all got something to say, y'all.

0: let's do it again. Do you want the skank to go continuous through?
1: Yeah.
0: All right.
1: Yes. Come along.
0: Because I can change.
1: Come everybody.
0: Kind of the same time.

0: That was a
1: yeah. Oh.
0: That was an older song. Now it's getting a little older.
1: Yeah, yo.
0: Not one of our brand newest tunes. Yo. Thank you all very much.
1: Nice vibes tonight.
0: It's nice to be here.
1: Let's run that Drifters track. Yes, yes. Yes, yes, y'all. It's Friday night. I didn't know if y'all noticed.
0: It's Friday night. We're gonna get our little party on. We playing some music. We

0: and twist, as I would say. Boom, yeah.
1: Yeah.
0: Is she do be pan them case again, boy? Well, Babylon, wheel out. Yeah, feels so nice. You got to do the same thing twice, as I would say.

0: Yes, my name is Ishi Doobie. Thank you so much. Juice! Make some noise for the musicians.
1: Sounds so sweet. Enough respect.
0: Yes, bless up.
1: Give it up for the man they call Ishi over there. Vocalist extraordinaire. Yes.
2: Yeah.
1: All
2: Ishi
1: right.
2: Doobie.
1: If
2: in
1: you
2: the
1: didn't
2: place.
1: Know, now you know. We the Juice
2: Ishi
1: crew.
2: Ishi Doobie in the place.
1: My name is Mo Chill. They call him Gideon. They call this man on the here on the percussion. We call him Scott. Scott, the not dreadlock. We call him King Froggy on the bass. Make some noise. I don't hear y'all clapping. Make some noise. All right, the man behind the kit. We call him Jay Bird. Guitar right here. Guitar. We got massive dreadlock on the guitar. Make some noise for him. On the keyboards over here, we got the man they call K-Star. Everybody say K-Star.
2: K-Star.
1: Say K-Star.
2: K-Star.
1: We love you. Yeah, he needs that extra reinforcement. Y'all. He really does. All right, Master Gas, yo.
2: Y'all ready for some more music? We're going to play a little tune, a quick one.

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Everybody feel hearty. 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Step to the party.

0: Yeah. 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
1: And it just grows.
0: Give it up for the band Juice. For Mo Chill. EC Duvet.
2: Run it.
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0: 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I know. Yeah. Blah blah. Thanks for coming out.
1: What's the next track?
0: All right, Chronic Rhythm. Let's do it. Let's do it then. Yes, yes, yes, yes, y'all.

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You know what gets mine? 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

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I just wanna kick 16 lines. 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I just wanna kick 16 lines. 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Are you minimized? It's a gift of vibe. 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I pitch on the Nolly Cali coast, you see. It's something that you can't keep and can't college. On the street, we call it a street knowledge. Never drop down, I never drop down. I just wanna kick 16 lines. You know I get mine, I never drop down. I just wanna kick 16 lines. Snitching is a crime, you know I get mine. I just wanna kick 16 lines. 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

0: 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King Froggy, the enforcer. 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Boom. One, two, three. Snitching is a crime. Yes. Yes. Watch it now.
1: Watch it now.
0: Watch it. People getting popped up here. It's your best friend that's dropping dime on you. We're going to kick the tempo up a little bit. Wow.

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We be pipping up in Humboldt County. Yes, they call me P-I-M-P. I'm from the crew, D-C-E. Yes, they call me P-I-M-P. Check it out.

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What did he say? Pop your collar. Pop, pop, pop, pop. Whoa. 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

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What did he say? Pop his collar. Pop, pop, pop, pop. Pop your collar. 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Yeah. Pop your collar. Pop, pop, pop, pop, pop, pop, pop. Like you know. Thanks for letting us play for y'all tonight. I'm having fun. Y'all having fun? I'm having a lot of fun. I'll just tell you that right now. This is a party tonight. We're going to party tonight. Hey, y'all want to party? We're partying tonight. Celebration. Hijacking? Oh, okay. This is kind of a serious song, Max. Seriously fun. Let's go. Oh. Yo, yo, yo. Another one of those West Coast joints. Act like you know. Yeah, yeah. Wind up your waist. Check it out. It's a hijacking. Let it rock for a second. That's my bad. 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

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That's right. 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

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What we got next? Just a plethora of love. Yeah. Watch your back out there, little cuz. This one's for you. Respect the game, and the game respects you back. I always told you that. Yo. Huh. Time to make a change, change don't change itself. Look on the front page, pain that you dispel. 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Time to make a change, change don't change itself. Look on the front page, pain that you dispel.

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yourself. Can you make some noise out there? 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Make some noise. Let them know. Let the band know what's happening. All right. Yeah, this is the last one. We call it Instant Classic. Instant Classic. Yes, yes, y'all. And it don't stop. We are Juice. Act like you know Humboldt County. Make some noise out there. That's C-Note. C-Note on the bass. J-Bird on the drums. K-Star on the keys. Scotty Irie on the percussion. My name is Mo Chill. 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

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Yeah, y'all. 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

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Yeah, all right. 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
1: Tanya and I would like to take a second to wish a happy birthday to Mo Chill, the singer that was just up here. If we can.

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We got Green Machine coming up. 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Give it up again for Juice. 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
1: Juice could hey, pun them
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1: second.
2: Come with the helicopter.
3: Oh, shit.
2: This purple sound to be the niceness, oh Lord, let me say niceness, come again.
1: You know what I mean?
2: Oh Lord, this happened to be the voice of the one easy alongside, and the man coaches for real alongside.

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1: We're gonna take it out on this course right here.
0: With Lord have mercy.
1: Make some love, Gideon, make some love.
0: With Lord have mercy.
1: We've got to make some love.

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1: Time. Watch me. Tell me, me.
0: And hopefully we shake your ass tonight.
1: Yeah.
0: You ready?
1: I'm ready, man. What's up?
0: I said I send a little blessing on the right. And then I said enough respect on the right.

0: Yeah.
1: So yo, check this out. We got Paul right here on the bass.
0: King Froggy. We call him King Froggy.
1: We got the man called K-Star right here.
0: It's hot.

0: Come on now. Boom, boom, boom, boom. Look at that thing. It's massive
1: dreadlock.
0: Lord have mercy.
1: Hey, it's hot up here. It's hot up here, Sam. It's a little hot with the monitors, my man.
0: Right here.

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1: Yes. Respect, dude.
2: Nice. Nice. Nice. Nice. Nice. Nice. Nice. Nice. Nice.
1: Dropping off the map left and right.
0: Yeah, yeah, yeah, yeah.
1: Thanks for coming out.
3: Boom, boom, boom.

Lost Coast. I'm an ace to the U, MCC. Humboldt County, cause I'm an ace to the U, MCC. Yo, keys only, keys only. Don't think we soft cause we hailing from the North Coast. We keep it humble, homie. I ain't the first to boast. It is what it is.

0: Lost coast. 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
1: Thanks, y'all. Y'all with us tonight. All right. Shit. That was fun. Y'all fun tonight.

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That's nice. All right. Thanks for coming out and hanging with us tonight, Friday night. Welcome back. Let's do this. I hope everybody had a good summer. Yeah.

0: mais. That's dude, that's nice. Thanks for coming out. We gonna do this.
1: Respect.
2: No, Curtis.

0: Yes. See? Pressure's on the rise.
1: Thank you.
0: Yeah.
2: We got to get the sound just right, so bear with us with the changes in between.
0: Can y'all
2: songs.
0: Hear us out there? Is it loud enough? I'm deaf. I can't. Is it loud? Well, show me some love then. Show me some love.

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We gonna make you bounce. Check it out. 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

0: Show me some love, girl. I want y'all to make more noise than that. What's up? It's Friday night. Yeah. We gonna keep it popping. We gonna keep it rolling. I love that song, by the way. That's just
1: transformation.
0: Show me some love. What?
2: Yes.

Yeah. This is a waste winder. 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I represent the elders. Yes, I. Juice sound, all original. Act like you know. Yeah. Check it out, Vision Quest.

0: That's right. 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Thanks.
1: Sonny Bray. All right, just calm down.
0: Yo, ladies, please. 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

0: One more time.
1: Yo, how y'all feeling tonight, right? 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All right. That's what I'm talking about. Okay, that was our intro. Now we're gonna hit the main chorus right now. Main chorus.

Yeah. Elevator vibe. $100 bill on the bass right there. $100 bill. We call him C-Note. C-Note over there. Give him some love. C-Note on the bass. Boom, boom. He's kind of shy. He's kind of shy. We like to expose him. He's not really shy. Whoa, what's next? What we got? Oh, K-Star.

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I need you to be louder than that right now. Oh, that feels good. That feels good. This next one, I'm sorry.

0: some noise, Jambalaya. 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That's right. Thanks for coming out. You know, we have decided to forego the set break. We will not have a set break tonight because you guys are so excited. We're just gonna keep this going. Keep this going. It's your birthday. It's your birthday. You don't, you, really. How old are you? She just, 26. Wow. 26. 26. Oh my goodness. Yeah. You're moving into that mature stage.
1: Maybe.
0: What's your name? What's your name? What's your name? It's mature is not bad. I'm just mermaid. Or how she said it, mermaid. All right, this next one's for mermaid then. Birthday girl.

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Get up here right now. 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

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I said, make some noise, Jambalaya! Yeah, hey, we got CDs. Take some of this juice home with you. I'm not talking about the bass player. I'm not talking about the drummer. I'm talking about all of us. Take us all home. Meet this guy on the side of the stage. He's got some CDs for you. CDs. Juice CDs. Make it happen. It was a 420 show. It was sick. Let's do it.

0: on. 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Wow. All you guys had the opportunity to do that right there. She actually did it.
1: Baby, baby,
0: baby, baby, baby. Yeah, wow, she's cute. Hot, hot.
1: Thank you for the help.
0: Hot.
1: That I like.
0: Let's go then, little cuz. I mean.

Yes, yes. They say it's a war on drugs, but it's a war on me. What the fuck is that about? All right. Check it out. Check it out. We got a fat track coming for you next. What do we got? Put me on. Put me on. You know what this is about. Let's go.

Yes, yes. I think they love it, crew. We love it too. Who wants a disc? Nobody's throwing money up here, so. Nobody's throwing money up here, so I'm just giving them away for free. That's like, that's not, that's a business faux pas. It's not making money. But you're so cool, so. This one is, we play Reggae on the River recently. You guys know that venue, Reggae on the River? This is one of my favorite tracks when we played down there. It's called We Take

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1: Make some noise, Jambalaya! Are y'all ready? Are y'all ready? You ready to go home? No.
0: Ha!
1: No.
2: Me either.
1: All right, well, fuck it then. Let's play.

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1: I don't know what to say. I mean, I love y'all, I guess. I love, yeah, that was awesome. Because it's a rebel life. I can't help that.

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1: Yeah!
0: Hey, we got Danny in the corner over here. He's a spark plug of the band right there. Give it up for Danny. Danny the Monster, we call him. Yes. We just gonna keep it rolling. Y'all like that? Just boom, boom, boom, boom, boom. Like, all right.
2: Where we at? Like, time wise. Looking good.
3: Okay.
0: Yes. Everybody in the club right now, go to the dance floor. 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Just grind it. 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

0: 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Can I get a whoa whoa for the road?
1: Whoa whoa! Whoa whoa!
0: That's nice, yes, I.
1: Wow.
0: That's Jay Bird on the drums right there. Did y'all give him some love? That's Jay Bird on the drums right there.
1: All right, this is where Juice takes a 5-minute break.
2: What?
1: No? All right, never mind.

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0: 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I know what you like. So obviously you weren't here earlier. Obviously you weren't here earlier. We don't repeat songs in one night. You must have been in Everett or something. Tomo or something. 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

0: Jules! 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Jules, Jules, Jules, Jules, Jules.
1: I heard y'all back there. All right, all right. We're gonna get it going. 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Some people had to do some things.

0: Never stop, I never stop, it's a chill on the micro. 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
1: It's Friday night, y'all.
0: Boom!
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1: 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Fuck it. One more. Step ahead. 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My name is Mo Chill. His name is K-Star. His name is Danny the Monster. We got Scotty Irie, Jay Bird on the drums, C-Note on the bass. Together we make juice. This is the last one. 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

0: Act like you know.
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0: Thanks, y'all. 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This is how we do it. West Coast. 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

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And it just don't stop. Check it out.

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Watch out for Informer. How y'all feeling tonight? Yo, Soundman, if Soundman, you out there, let me get more keys in the drum monitor, please. More keys in the drum monitor. 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

0: 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That's like almost like the Encounters, Close Encounters, Close Encounters. 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
0: Hey, they're kicking us off the stage right now. 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
0: All right.
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1: We're calling you, RJ. You have exactly 2.5 minutes to get here.
2: And Kareem.
3: Hey, that's it. I'll see y'all later. Peace out.
4: You know you must have.
5: Thank you tonight. We love y'all for coming out. We want to respect the band for playing such nice music.
4: You must run another one.
6: Yeah, I hear it.
7: Juice Crew. You know, I mean, you're supposed to leave the stage wanting more. That's the vision. Thank you. We still have Isha Doobie coming up. We still have Beryl Alexander coming up.
8: Yeah.
7: We still have Stevie Coacher coming up.
8: Yeah.
7: We're just getting started here.
8: We're partying all night, Jambalaya. You with us? Yeah, you with us? I don't know, man. They don't sound like they're with us.
7: Hey, they're with us.
8: Are you guys with us?
7: I'm going to invite a good buddy of mine on the stage right now.
8: That's what's up.
7: Beryl Alexander. Come join me on the stage, please, my man.
9: What's up, baby?
10: Yo.
7: Yeah. Give it up.
10: We got a question for all of you. The question is, what would you do? We're going to tell you the answer. C. Baker.
8: Yeah.

0: Give it up for Bear Alexander.
1: C. Baker, everybody.
0: Next, I got my good buddy, Isha Dubé. Come on, my man.
2: Yes, DJ Goldberg.

0: bring it in.
1: Yes, sir. 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If you are feeling okay, hold on, Bridget. 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

0: Yeah, hold on. I can't sing this song alone. I need your participation. And it don't take much. 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
1: Yes, sir. Run it.

Yeah, time is precious. 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

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This is a tune which is a combination between myself, Ishi Doobie, and my good friend Jason. Jason couldn't make it because he's killing it in Italy right now. So make a noise for Jason. Hey! 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

0: Bobby Shidubi and Jah Sun.
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This next one, there's a video for it on YouTube. You can go check it. Of course, some of you probably already know it. It's called Like Rain. 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

0: Hold on. 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
1: Yeah.
0: We're about to drop it on you for the very first time. 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

0: enough respect. 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All my Humboldt County family, I love you so much.
1: Jew drop.
0: Yeah.
1: Jew drop. Are y'all ready for Stevie Kosher? Are y'all ready for Stevie Kosher? Go ahead. This is Everything's Gonna Be Alright.
2: Yeah.
1: Give it up for Jew Drop.
2: Everything's gonna be alright, no?
1: Hey, we have to think positive.
2: Yeah. Come on. Yeah.
1: A lot of negative thinking going on out there.

0: Yeah, man.
1: Give it up for Stevie Culture. Are you guys ready for Stevie Culture?
0: Yeah, man, Stevie Culture.
1: Big up. My man.
0: Respect.
1: You. So thankful for you here, bro. Get it in.
2: Yes, indeed. Are you feeling good? Wow. Everything is going to be all right. You know what I'm saying? Yeah. Yo, Ishidu, where you there? We're going to run King of Kings. You're done.

Give it up for my DJ, y'all. Yes, indeed. Yes, indeed. Now, you know what? You know what? I'll check my list because I just have a limited amount of time and I just want to do all the best song. Now, this one is number three, bro. Number three, yeah. And this one is called Whenever I'm Rolling Down the Street, I just like to say hi to the people I meet. You know what I'm saying?

0: Hey, it's like when you're in the car and you put your hand out.
1: Yeah.
0: And the wind blows it.
1: Yeah.
0: And you're like this.

I want to sing so you can believe, cause you know I'm about to leave, cause it seems I'm lost in my keys, and I don't want to stay tonight. I want to go home and everything is right. So you know I'm a superstar, I can't get home if I don't have my car. So let me put this key back, give me a minute, come on. Are we having fun yet? Yeah, man. That's what we like to do, man. Hola, John, number four. You know, yeah, we love you too, man. We love

break it down low, don't take it away. Little bit more volume, this is what I say. Push it little bit and let the music play. I just got something good to say. And this is what I want to say to y'all, you know what I'm saying? And I want you to keep it in your mind. You can never depend on anyone to make you happy, you know what I'm saying? Your joy is your responsibility, you know what I'm saying? So if you sit around and wait for someone to make you happy and you get disappointed, you gotta blame yourself, you know what I'm saying? So that's why I'm saying this. Very low.

wanna holler at my crew. This one is for you. Ishidube, you're my brother too. Mr. Beryl Alexander, coming out from way yonder. Miss April May, you know what I say. My brother from Juice, you know we are gonna cruise. When it comes to music, man, you know we can't lose. Joe Murder, this hey. One of her. Stevie Culture, the yonder, take it first. Come give me a clap. Everybody rock. And Stevie Culture, they up on the microphone. Yeah, give me a beat. Make me rock the sweet. You know, say Stevie Culture, man, me know how fit tweet. Your hands and your mouth is the first instrument. Come on, play for me. Come on, play for me. Come on, play for me. You be my band. You're gonna be my band. Keep it going. I wanna freestyle. Come to Jambalaya, everybody clap. Steve Culture on the microphone a rap. And when I'm on the mic, I ain't talking any crap. People want me stay, they don't want me to stop. Stop it from the bottom and we're reaching to the top. And when we hold the microphone, you know we're non-stop. Half of my head for me, from my head top. Oh, Mr. Jesse, oh come on. Mr. Jesse coming up and playing on percussion. Yes, I see.

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1: Yeah.
0: Come on.

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Yeah, me buzz it round the lane and round. 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
0: Family Business was that song.
1: Every time that we come around. Every time that we come around.
0: We got a little something.
1: They're ignoring me right now.
0: Special.
1: But that's okay. We're going to go to Basement Grooving. You know where we practice, where our studio is. It's in Kariki's basement.
0: Deep in the dungeon.
1: And so this is Basement Grooving. Enough said, right?
0: Right.

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Take a little juice with you. You know that electricity, that vibe, it's like a lightning bolt.

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0: correction. 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Cause I'm here to make the correction. 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Check the beat. New juice selection.
1: Wheel it up.
0: Whoa, whoa, whoa.
1: Boom. 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
2: Boys are wiggle winning a wiggle wicked sound. 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From the underground. Yo, yo, yo. Cause I'm here to make a correction. Look in the mirror of its own reflection. Check the beat, new juice selection. Gonna make a holler, yo, holler, yo. 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Check the beat, new juice selection. Gonna make a holler, yo, holler, yo. Check it.

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0: Shit, I can't think of the last one.
1: I don't think so.
0: One more time. Sorry, I fucked that up. One more time. 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

0: 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Drunk or is that? Do you have to ask? Yo.
1: Chorus like the full time for you.

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1: Is that what it is?
2: Yeah.
1: Is that what it is?
2: Yeah, yeah.
1: Okay, cool. Well, that makes it easier. Yeah. All right. Want to just do it? Okay. So
3: got right. Right into I fucked it up every time. Where are we going? Right
0: don't
3: into
0: train
3: that
0: ride.
1: Jump up in the ride. Oh, right into
0: jump
1: it.
0: Up
1: right.
0: In, yeah, jump up in
3: no,
0: the
3: no,
0: ride.
3: No, no, no, no. Right into
1: you don't want to hear it? Okay.
4: I don't think so.
1: Oh, you know, you
4: come on. You gotta, well, you gotta start with that. I don't think so.
3: Don't you worry about me. You just start with your part, dude.
4: We gotta worry about all the fun.

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Bang the cup. What's up? What's up? Bang the cup. What's up? What's up? Fill the cup. What's up? What's up? Pass the cup. What's up? What's up? Bang the cup. What's up? What's up? Fill the cup. What's up? And I say what's up. What's up? Yo. Don't confuse the chill with the reference. 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These shoes, business, just, you know my music.

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2: 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At least this one, we can at least hit it and quit it. I mean, I don't remember how it sounds. 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
0: it's
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0: A rebel life.

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3: I like that
1: mix
3: already.
1: Night.
0: I like that too. I just. It's throwing me off because I'm fucking.
1: It's totally. That was crazy, babe. Way fast.
0: Is that what it was? Is that what I was like? Think, think, think. Ding, ding, ding. To do is make it rain up in Humboldt County. Yes, you know that you found me. Making it rain.

Yeah. 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All I wanna do is make your neck snap. Lyrics coming true to make you relapse. Yes, it's my crew giving you a contact. High, we don't cry, we fly like that. You can be that hit, man. Kill all the reek rappers, good ribs, man. Yes, it's a minute. Yo, you slip from lack of intuition, man. Funness to dyness. Every time you know we keep it rhyming. Just keep it coming out. That's what we do, we make you scream and shout. It's the crew coming out, it's a new style. Cause we keep it well versatile, yeah, we travel to the outer space. Every time you know we keep the outer space. Yeah, yeah. Say we're here to move the masses. Yeah, we got nothing fashion, just want to move the masses.

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We just move your asses, more than average. 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We can get higher. 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Yes, yes, your group again. 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We fly like that. 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

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Every time I explode, you know I got the doja. 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Just wanna show you what little light. Just wanna take it high tonight. Every time I come on the set, don't you know what I'm making ladies scream? Every time they gonna make my team, they call me the red, gold, and green. Cause I represent it every time. Don't you know I'm gonna chant another line? Keep in mind, you get no one in the line. Just gonna chant a new style. Cause my motion is holding the hold on the doja. 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I sit and roll like a boulder. Rock on. Every time I go long, let's start. Every time I keep it rock, just now. You know I got the knock. Every time you know I'm gonna move your body. Call me Baby Bob. 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
0: 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I should have just.
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0: Nobody. 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
2: You were hitting your syllables.
0: Nobody wanted to go. So I felt that it wasn't the right spot. Yeah, I was fucked up. I got lost on that one. Sorry. Yeah, I don't know. 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Let's try it. Sorry. 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Okay? Second verse.

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0: The bass is pumping, the beat is jumping. 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
0: Rhythm is hyping, lyrics
3: like
0: is lightning. 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
3: That happens a lot. Tonight. 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
0: When I let her juggle on my neck. Cause she knows I feel her mouth up. And she calls me. And she calls me Dee Dee Wee Dee. Cause she knows I feel her mouth up. And she calls me. And she calls.

0: 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I'll work it out.
1: You got that one about burying your lyrics in the backyard or something, right?
0: Huh?
1: Or on mic.
0: Marry her lyrics in the backyard. What are you talking about?
1: Burying your lyrics in the backyard.
0: Burying my lyrics in the backyard?
1: Yeah. Something.
0: No, that's not that. That's in the basement. I got my lyrics locked up in the basement, man. Easy. God. Can't have them, but I got some buried too, but how'd you know about that? I got my paper buried in my backyard. My paper's buried in my backyard. Paper's buried in my backyard.

Wanna get next to you, flex with you, step to you, none can test us too. Don't mean to be a rude boy, but I am. True ganja man, big flip in hand. 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Cause yes, you got your own cash, but will it last? 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
1: Not this one, man. Uh-huh. Don't ever fucking confuse these two teams.
2: This is the chip.
1: I'm just kidding.
2: It's the chip, man.
3: It is the chip, oh, man. Oh,
2: come on.
4: You still excited? That bad, huh?
0: Just make. I know, goddamn, Jay. Sorry. Right. I'm not mad. Tried to. I know, God.
2: What'd you eat?
1: My stomach's fine.
0: Thanks, man. My stomach's fine, too. Stomach's fine.
1: That's it. Right.
0: Y'all been eating that shit.
1: All right.
0: You know I'm too legit. I can't never quit. I'm not the head. Stomach's feeling funny. Cause she stole all my money. Shit ain't just.
1: Welcome to my shima.
0: That Afghan Gerd Herder mix. I got that Afghan. Got that Afghan Gerd Herder mix. It was the benefit show we did. Record that. Are you recording that? And yeah, just gave her a kick like that regular hit beat on it, like that.
1: Just an Afghan go.
0: Yeah. I got that Afghan. Got that Afghan hashish.
4: You've been smoking too much.
0: Give me the hookah, you know I'll use ya. Give me the hookah, and a little cold fire hookah. Give me the hookah, give me the hookah. And some fire, cold.

0: Soul music.
1: I got that Afghan Hish.
0: From the River Nile. Taking us from the River Nile.
1: What you need? You need a lady. You need some Afghan Hish.

0: want that Afghan? Would you want that blonde? Would you want that Afghan? Would you want that blonde?
1: She drive me crazy. She drive me crazy. That Afghan hash, it drives me crazy. Yeah. I was traveling through. She had some music. Had a little hash pipe. And I take tickets here. Traveling through the mountain on a donkey. Smoke a little hash. That's how I do when I'm traveling the mountain on a donkey. I need a little hash. That's how I do when I'm going to do an Afghan.

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I don't know if you a girl or a man. Take that burger off. You know what I'm called. When I smoke in front of your ass pipe. Take that burger off. You know I'm gonna call. You make me soft. I need to see it. Take that burger off. You know I'm gonna call. Make me soft. Gotta see it, see it.

just want to use your arm. Maybe a little half, little Afghan half. I just want to see ya right under the burqa. I want to see ya.